Someone listening? 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
2: 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Our colors will fade eventually, so if our time is running now, day after day, we'll make the mundane a masterpiece. Oh my, my, oh my, my love, I take one look at you, you're taking me out.

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music and rhythm and the flow. 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

0: 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I mean, I don't see what she sees, but maybe it's cause I'm wearing your cologne.
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People always told me, be careful what you do. 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